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0: Goose here on CLZ, where different is good. It's Leah, and hope you're enjoying your Tuesday night. I have a commercial break on next, and then Lenny Kravitz once we're back.
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hundreds of artists and thousands of songs being played for you here on CLZ. 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

Role Model High Hopes 3000 here on CLZ, where we play songs and artists you won't hear anywhere else. Coming up, I have Cake, Norah Jones, and Phoebe Bridgers for you. First, Flaming Lips.

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0: Tuesday night here on CLZ, where different is good. It's Leah. I have a commercial break on next and then more music once we're back. Stick around.
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98.9 WCLZ, where we play songs and artists you won't hear anywhere else. Hope you enjoy the rest of your Tuesday night. I have Green Day, Death Cab for Cutie, and the Red Hot Chili Peppers all being played. Right now is Noah Kahan with The Great Divide.

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9: Clouds are on the increase tonight with lows upper 40s and low 50s. Wednesday looks mainly cloudy with some late day and evening rain. Highs will struggle to get out of the upper 60s. We'll get some rainfall Wednesday night. Skies will clear out on Thursday. Thursday looks to be our warmest day of the stretch. We'll have highs in the low to mid 80s. It will be windy though. Sunshine on Friday with highs low 70s. I'm CBS 13 Chief Meteorologist Charlie Lopresti.

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3: What do you say we take a quick look at the WCLZ weather forecast?
4: Clouds are on the increase overnight. Lows upper 40s and low 50s. We'll have a mainly cloudy day on Wednesday. There's the chance for some late day or evening rain. Highs will struggle to get out of the upper 60s. We'll have some rainfall during the overnight Wednesday night to early Thursday morning. We'll get into rapid clearing Thursday. It gets windy and warmer that day with highs surging back into the 80s. Friday looks sunny. We'll have highs in the low 70s. I'm CBS 13 Chief Meteorologist Charlie Lopresti.

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3: Clouds are on the increase overnight. Lows upper 40s and low 50s. We'll have a mainly cloudy day on Wednesday. There is the chance for some late day or evening rain. Highs will struggle to get out of the upper 60s. We'll have some rainfall during the overnight Wednesday night to early Thursday morning. We'll get into rapid clearing Thursday. It gets windy and warmer that day with highs surging back into the 80s. Friday looks sunny. We'll have highs in the low 70s. I'm CBS 13 Chief Meteorologist Charlie Lopresti.

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6: Clouds are on the increase overnight. Lows upper 40s and low 50s. We'll have a mainly cloudy day on Wednesday. There's the chance for some late day or evening rain. Highs will struggle to get out of the upper 60s. We'll have some rainfall during the overnight Wednesday night to early Thursday morning. We'll get into rapid clearing Thursday. It gets windy and warmer that day with highs surging back into the 80s. Friday looks sunny. We'll have highs in the low 70s. I'm CBS 13 Chief Meteorologist Charlie Lopresti.

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5: Let's take a quick look at the WCLZ weather forecast.
6: Clouds are on the increase overnight. Lows upper 40s and low 50s. We'll have a mainly cloudy day on Wednesday. There's the chance for some late day or evening rain. Highs will struggle to get out of the upper 60s. We'll have some rainfall during the overnight Wednesday night to early Thursday morning. We'll get into rapid clearing Thursday. It gets windy and warmer that day with highs surging back into the 80s. Friday looks sunny. We'll have highs in the low 70s. I'm CBS 13 Chief Meteorologist Charlie Lopresti.

0: 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This is Tommy C, and here's what's up for your next See Where It Goes free-form radio escapade. 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

Billy Strings with Burn the Other End on CLZ. Liz here. It's just after 7 a.m. on Wednesday morning, and I can't believe how fast this week has been going by. And then I realized, oh yeah, the Labor Day weekend was last weekend. We all had a long weekend. So you know what, though? At least Friday is closer than I thought it was, and that's kind of exciting. I've got Alabama Shakes with Hold On coming up next here on CLZ. Different is good.

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1: 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Everyone's watching through a phone screen, more focused on capturing the moment than living it. 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
0: What do you say we take a quick look at the WCLZ weather forecast?
10: Wednesday will be cloudy and cool with high temperatures running into the upper 60s near 70 degrees. There's a chance for a shower throughout the day, but the main event of rain will arrive this evening and tonight. Winds will be of the south.

East, though, on Wednesday around 5 to 10 miles per hour. Like mentioned, rain arrives overnight with areas of fog forming as temperatures rise throughout the 60s. Winds will shift out of the south around 15 miles per hour, gusting up to 25. Expect a warm, mostly sunny, but windy Thursday with highs into the low to mid 80s. I'm CBS 13 meteorologist Emily Santum.

Michigander with Freaking Out on CLZ. So apparently Carrie Underwood just performed at Velocity Festival in Iowa. It's a pretty rock heavy like festival. So she did a little medley of some of the bands like Limp Bizkit, Linkin Park, and then she did Collective Soul and their song Shine, and she got a lot of criticism for doing it. And, you know, I honestly don't think she deserved it. I mean, maybe she didn't sound great, who knows? But honestly, she was enjoying herself, she was having fun, and she was singing, so who cares, right? That's what music's about, and I say you do you, girl. So, you know what? I respect the chaos. Here's Collective Soul with Shine on CLZ. 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
7: Wednesday will be cloudy and cool with high temperatures running into the upper 60s and near 70 degrees. There's a chance for a shower throughout the day, but the main event of rain will arrive this evening and tonight. Winds will be of the southeast, though, on Wednesday around 5 to 10 miles per hour. Like mentioned, rain arrives overnight with areas of fog forming as temperatures rise throughout the 60s. Winds will shift out of the south around 15 miles per hour, gusting up to 25. Expect a warm, mostly sunny, but windy Thursday with highs into the low to mid-80s. I'm CBS 13 meteorologist Emily Santum.
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Coldplay with Yellow on CLZ. The Womack sisters have their new song, If I Let You. And, you know, when your family tree includes Sam Cooke and Bobby Womack, I'm pretty sure I think it's safe to say that, like, obviously music is the family business. And they're doing a really good job at it. And it keeps going through generations. So, you know what? Keep sticking to it. I can't wait to see what happens with the next generation. But for now, let's see what the Womack sisters have with If I Let You on CLZ. 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

Gin Blossoms with Until I Fall Away on CLZ. Liz here. It's just after 8 on Wednesday. And is it just me, or is it feeling kind of fallish outside? Or, you know, are the leaves just falling down to the ground because they're tired and want to take a nap? I know maybe some of

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0: What do you say we let someone who knows what they're doing bring you the WCLZ weather?

Wednesday will be cloudy and cool with high temperatures running into the upper 60s near 70 degrees. There's a chance for a shower throughout the day, but the main event of rain will arrive this evening and tonight. Winds will be of the southeast, though, on Wednesday around 5 to 10 miles per hour. Like mentioned, rain arrives overnight with areas of fog forming as temperatures rise throughout the 60s. Winds will shift to Semily Santum.

next, and it's a newer song called I Can Take the Sun Out of the Sky. And you know what? I just heard it myself. I listened to it before, and I absolutely love this song. I don't know how I haven't heard it, but you know what? I'm all for it, and I'm going to be adding this to my playlist to listen to on the ride home later on. So I hope, if you haven't listened to it, I hope you love it. It's Brigitte Calls Me Baby with their song, If I Can Take the Sun Out of the Sky, here on CLZ. Different is good.

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5: Let's take a quick look at the WCLZ weather forecast.
6: Wednesday will be cloudy and cool with high temperatures running into the upper 60s and near 70 degrees. There's a chance for a shower throughout the day, but the main event of rain will arrive this evening and tonight. Winds will be of the southeast, though, on Wednesday around 5 to 10 miles per hour. Like mentioned, rain arrives overnight with areas of fog forming as temperatures rise throughout the 60s. Winds will shift out of the south around 15 miles per hour, gusting up to 25. Expect a warm, mostly sunny, but windy Thursday with highs into the low to mid 80s. I'm CBS 13 meteorologist Emily Santum.

new Leon Bridges with Talk It Over on CLZ. And you know what? I absolutely love that song. And you know, thankfully, we don't have to wait too much longer for his full album to drop on September 25th. It's called Happiness Anytime. And it's produced by a couple people from the band Jungle, which honestly makes so much sense when you hear the album. So you know what? When it comes out, definitely check it out. And keep in mind that the, you know, some of the people from Jungle helped produce this album. And you'll see it. Trust me. Peter Gabriel is next with Salisbury Hill on CLZ. Different is good.

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Hot pursuit and fiery auto crashes. Some will die in hot pursuit while sifting through my ashes. Some will fall in love with life and drink it from a fountain that is pouring like an avalanche coming down the mountain.

0: Jesse Wells with Won't You Come Out Tonight on CLZ. Liz here, and it's just a little after 9 on Wednesday, and somehow we're already halfway through the work week, even though we haven't had a full work week. And you know what? I'm all for it. Coming up after the break, I've got Glass Animals and Role Model on CLZ. Different is good.
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Role Model with High Hopes 3000 on CLZ. And he just dropped his new album, Chuck Timely and the Hourglass. And one of my favorite things is watching a main musician really shoot for the stars and just go big with what they're doing. So, you know what? Congrats to him. I've got Thompson Twins and Fun coming up next year on CLZ. Different is good.

0: 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This is Tommy C, and here's what's up for your next See Where It Goes Freeform Radio Escapade. 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

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Coming up next, I've got Noah Kahan with American Cars. 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

medium build with Home Depot on CLZ, and that's off his brand new album, King of Having Fun, which actually just came out on Friday. Liz here, just a little after 10 on your Wednesday. I've got Third Eye Blind coming up next, and I also have your chance to win to see them live at the State Theater on October 29th. 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

0: 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It's back to traditional rock and roll for 2 hours. 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

Semisonic with Secret Smile on CLZ. I've got Death Cab for Cutie with Stone Over Water coming up next, and that's off their new album, I Built You a Tower, which actually came out earlier this summer. 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

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Liz here. It's just a little after 11 on your Wednesday, and that one hasn't even been released yet. So technically, you're hearing it here first. Small Pond is a local band, and they're showing CLZ some love by letting us get our hands on it early. So you know what? We're going to show them that love right back by playing it. It's off their new album, Soft Burn, which is on the way, and you can catch them live at the Portland House of Music on October 8th. I've got Delamitri with Roll to Me coming up next here on CLZ. Different is good.

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2: What do you say we take a quick look at the WCLZ weather forecast?
3: Wednesday will be cloudy and cool with high temperatures running into the upper 60s and near 70 degrees. There's a chance for a shower throughout the day, but the main event of rain will arrive this evening and tonight. Winds will be of the southeast, though, on Wednesday around 5 to 10 miles per hour. Like mentioned, rain arrives overnight with areas of fog forming as temperatures rise throughout the 60s. Winds will shift out of the south around 15 miles per hour, gusting up to 25. Expect a warm, mostly sunny, but windy Thursday with highs into the low to mid 80s. I'm CBS 13 meteorologist Emily Santum.

Devin Gilfillian with the new song Black Dog Rabbit Hole on CLZ. Coming up next, I've got the Cranberries with their classic song Dreams. CLZ, different is good.

Billy Strings with his new song, Burn the Other End, on CLZ. And if you've been hanging out with me since 7 this morning and you're thinking, I think I heard this song earlier, you would be correct. But that's, you know, 6-hour show problems. I've got The Clash with Rock the Cashbox coming up next here on CLZ. Different is good.

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Bob Marley and the Wailers live with Could You Be Loved on CLZ. Liz here. It's noon on your Wednesday, which means it's time for Live from the Archive. I've got Lake Street Dive next with Dance with a Stranger, which was recorded right here in Portland at Studio Z. CLZ, different is good.

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1: 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Coming up after the break, I've got David Bowie plus Sam Fender and Olivia Dean on CLZ. 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

Bonnie Raitt and Was Not Was with Baby Mine on CLZ. You know what? I'm not even going to pretend I'm unbiased here. Tame Impala is coming up next with Lost in Yesterday. And this will always be one of my favorites. Who am I kidding? They're all my favorites. All Tame Impala songs are my favorite. CLZ, different is good.

0: 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The thing of it is, we really won't know till it's showtime. 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

Beck with Where It's At on CLZ. Thank you so much for hanging out with me this Wednesday morning. Liz with you today, and I'll be back tomorrow at 7, so come hang out with me again, and we'll do it all over again. Same time, same place. Wendell is taking over at 1, and he'll keep you company throughout the afternoon. I've got Jesse Wells with Won't You Come Out Tonight coming up next on CLZ. Different is good.

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0: Appropriately, the record company for Stephen Wilson Jr. is named Big Loud. Yeah, that works. Stephen Wilson Jr. featuring Miranda Lambert and Hardwired on 98.9 WCLZ. Wendell G. checking in with you on a Wednesday. Good to be with you. Few clouds in the sky and hoping that tonight for Thompson's Point LCD sound system, the deluge holds off. Lots of great music coming up from Cage the Elephant, from Psychedelic Furs, and from the Cranberries. And we keep the breaks short. Here's something I haven't played in a while. We'll give you a Katie Lang next.
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They're actually playing halftime at a game in Europe. I didn't even know Cage the Elephant was popular in Europe, but there you go. I mean, they are from a state where football is everything, so I guess I can't hold that against them. 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

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My name is Wendell G. Thank you so much for being there. 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

We've got Goose in November in Portland. It's nice to have something to look forward to late in the autumn. Here we are late in the summer with Good Times, End Times from Goose. 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

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Role Model did High Hopes 3000. Coldplay with Viva La Vida. Shins with New Slang, WCLZ. It's about the music. And we do have a new music file. Australia is represented by Julia Jacqueline in there. Here's Get Away From Me. I Think I'll Love You Soon. CLZ.

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Jane's Addiction covers the Grateful Dead on the dedicated soundtrack. Well, not soundtrack, tribute album, I guess, more appropriately. Jane's Addiction and Perry Farrell, really good interpreters of the Grateful Dead, which I think surprised everybody when that CD came out. We're up to the latest from the Womack Sisters. Womack Sisters playing with the Sacred Souls in Boston and coming no closer. So CLZ got together with the Amtrak Downeaster and put together a concert trip for one winner. That winner turned out to be Izzy from Freeport. And congratulations to Izzy, who's going to be jumping on the Downeaster in Portland and heading to Boston for a full night's fun, an overnight's fun, because we throw in a hotel every time we do this. 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

Once in a lifetime from Talking Heads, 98.9 WCLZ, Different is Good. It's a Wednesday. It's the day we've got LCD sound system at Thompson's Point. Other things going to happen right through this weekend musically include Lucas Nelson and Molly Tuttle joining forces at Bowl in the Pines in Sydney. That's this Friday. And then Rainbow Kitten Surprise is this Sunday at Thompson's Point. Still a musical week after Labor Day. We'll take it. Tom O'Dell now, featuring the Lumineers. Can old lovers just be friends? CLZ.

0: Got a mixtape for the drive home coming up after a short break. We'll actually look at the weather and see whether we can hold the rain off. Check in with the GME folks for that. And then it's the mistake tape. A tape full of mistakes. We'll get started with Show Crow next.
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13: Cloudy and cool conditions continue for the rest of our Wednesday with showers developing. Our highs are in the upper 60s, near 70 degrees. Overnight tonight, rain will be heaviest, our lows falling into the 60s. Thursday, expect rapid clearing in the morning with windy conditions at times, gusts up to 35 miles per hour. Our high temperatures will climb into the lower 80s. I'm CBS 13 meteorologist Hannah Sheehy.
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Before that, My Favorite Mistake from Sheryl Crow. 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

0: 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Dave Matthews Band and Vampire Weekend in there as well. It is your Wednesday, September the 9th. And let's do a happy birthday to someone I may play today, and I don't even know about it. Because this guy played with everybody. Legitimately astonishing. This person, born in 1946, played with the Beatles, the Stones, Ray Charles, Sly and the Family Stone, Little Richard, Sam Cooke, George Harrison. He wrote You Are So Beautiful for Joe Cocker, and even had a solo career, featuring a cool song called Will It Go Round in Circles. I should find that from Billy Preston, but happy birthday to the guy who played with everybody. It's about the music on WCLZ and the new music file, Brendan Flowers.
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0: 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T-Mobile's Friday night 5G lights is back, and bigger than ever, supporting hometowns across the country. 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

Oasis on 98.9 WCLZ with Don't Look Back in Anger. You know what? In all the conversations I've been having about our contest with the Amtrak Down East or getting you to Boston to see a bunch of shows and our new one with Phoebe Bridgers, you even go to Soundcheck. 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How about a family trip on the train? 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Let someone else do the driving. Ride the Amtrak Down Easter. 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

New from Alabama, Shakes, the new album. And yes, we are getting one. It's called I Must Be Dreaming. And that is I Feel Hope Coming in the WCLZ New Music File. My name is Wendell G. It is a Wednesday. You are in the right place, just not at the right time for music from 207. We've got 1 hour of main music coming your way at 7 o'clock. We've got brand new stuff from Vanessa Jones. We've got Weekend Friends and the Ghost of Paul Revere to celebrate Ghost's Land just happening at Thompson's Point this past weekend. We're going to look forward to the Common Ground Country Fair with Sarah Trinzo and the GNE Fest with

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Freaking Out with Michigander, and yes, he is from Michigan. 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Coming up, Lake Street Dive, and they've got a brand new song out. 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Plus the Stones on the way. Here's Nirvana. It's WCLZ. Different is good.

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Let's wet your whistle for some main music coming up on WCLC at 7 o'clock, music from 207. And let's play the brand new one from Dead Gowns from right here in Maine. Dead Gowns' Vegas Dream in the WCLZ new music file. 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

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No one's taken the sign down yet, but WCLZ has walked with that artist from small town lack of fame to worldwide massive fame, but no one's taken the sign down in our studios that tells you how to pronounce Khan. 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American Cars from Noah. 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In Excess.

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Searching for some place where different is embraced, elevated, celebrated? Sit right down. WCLZ. Different is good.

That's the version that I was first aware of, but Lucinda Williams did not write that song. That is Car Wheels on a Gravel Roads, Can't Let Go. And Robert Plant and Alison Krauss would go on to cover that song. I'm thinking that songwriter is pretty happy about that. It's about the music on WCLZ with Jesse Wells.

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Pixies on CLZ, the band that is decidedly miffed about being left off. If you land at Logan Airport, there's a list of famous artists from the Boston area. Donna Summer and the Cars and Boston and the Jay Giles Band and Aeros. The Pixies aren't on the list. The Pride of UMass is not on the list. That's wrong. We would not do that in Maine. We respect our Maine musicians much better than that. And coming up at 7 o'clock in just a few minutes, 1 hour of nothing but music from Maine. You'll get Spencer Albee. You'll get Weekend Friends. You'll get King Coyote. You'll get Skip Bailey. All coming up at 7. But first, a trip to Australia with Julia Jacklin on CLZ.

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1: 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You're the future. Because where I stand right now, we've still got a whole bunch of great shows this weekend to look forward to. I'll tell you about those and play music coming up from Vanessa Jones, Max Garcia Conover, King Coyote, and An Overnight Low. Let's start with Smile and Wave, who released a full-length in August called System Suburbia. Here's Golden Years, CLZ, music from 207.

Campari and rain, there goes my brain, there goes all my

2026 release from Lauren Crosby. The Midcoaster gives us Days Softer in Dutch Harbor. Dutch Harbor is actually in Alaska, where she decamped to for a while. But she's back in Maine. That's Campari and Rain. Lauren Crosby on Music from 207. Now, something from Skip Bailey. It's his latest What All You've Got, 98.9 WCLZ. 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

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If you miss gig flyers stapled to utility poles, frankly, so do we.

0: Friday the 18th of this month, and that's the new Gloucester location. Vanessa Jones coming up. Lola Bell, Spencer Albee, Weekend Friends, Sarah Trunzo, and more. This is Music from 207, and I'm coming right back with an artist who's playing GNE Fest, the Great Northeast Folk Fest, on September 19th. We'll do that next on CLZ.
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That's the latest from Vanessa Jones. Lullabies in the morning on WCLZ's Music from 207. And Vanessa Jones with sort of a movable residency, if that's one way you can call it. She's playing three different Brickyard Hollow locations over the next couple of months. The next one

On Music from 207, I'm going back to music from Small Pond. They have a new album coming this fall. They have plenty of shows happening this fall, including October 8th at Portland House of Music, which is ostensibly the album release party. You can also catch them at All Roads Fest, the original one at in Belfast, October 17th. That one was I Should Live in Salt, Small Pond, on Music from 207. 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

0: Recorded live right here in Portland and released on a release called Portland. That's An Overnight Low and Magellan with a Timetable live on WCLZ. Before that, Eleanor from Ghost of Paul Revere. And speaking of live, put your hands up, both of them. All right, not if you're driving. But what a good time. What a good time at Thompson's Point on Sunday. I hope you were there. Ghostland was awesome. And I've got weekend friends on the other side of these. We're going to play more than one artist from Ghostland. What a night it was. This is music from 207 on WCLZ.
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Watching Sonia, the leader of Weekend Friends, slowly but surely charm a Ghost of Paul Revere audience on Sunday was one of my favorite parts of Ghostland. That is Weekend Friends and Tough Luck Bleed Me Out. She knew she rocked harder than anybody there was expecting, but she also knew she rocked well. Music from 207 continues on WCLZ with Spencer Albee and his solo track, There's So Much Going Right for Things to Go This Wrong.

early. It's nice to have some time that's just for me in the morning. Take my coffee on the rusted old bridge.

Sarah Trunzo's latest album is called Better Than I Was, and that one is Keeping the Light on WCLZ's Music from 207. Sarah keeping kind of a low profile in the arena of live performances in 2026, so we do look forward very much to the Common Ground Country Fair, and Sarah will be playing Sunday the 27th. This is Wednesday, September 9th. This is Music from 207, only on WCLZ, and I'm going to finish up with another artist playing the GNE Fest, celebrating the Northeast. It is a backyard music festival. If you purchase a ticket, you find out where the backyard is. It's a secret. But don't worry, all are welcome. GNE Fest happens September 19th. I played Max Garcia Conover earlier. Scylla Bonney's on the bill, Sarah Halley Richardson, and this guy. Here's Connor Garvey and Chasing Horizons. See you out there in the clubs, at the theaters, on the stages, in the churches. Make some noise. 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